0: Son of a gun, we're going to have big fun on the bayou and downtown Salt Lake at the Gallivan Center. That's day two is Tab Benoit. He is headlining Saturday, June 13th at the 10th Annual Utah Blues Festival. So that's going to be a dandy. Trying to get through with him to do a little phoner next Monday, but I can't seem to get through to him. So hopefully I still will in the next week, but he is a busy cat, I'll tell you that. And before that, Taj Mahal, it's your voodoo working. And Taj Mahal with a brand new release, Time, with the Phantom Blues Band backing him, as he always has when it's an electric gig. GA20 got us going with Crazy Love, a brand new single from their upcoming release featuring Charlie Musselwhite on harmonica. And as long as we're in this Louisiana groove and voodoo working and jambalaya, let's get some Dwayne Dupsy on. And then some more, actually, Louisiana music from Kenny Wayne Shepherd after that.
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Kacey Musgraves. She's got a new record out, Middle of Nowhere, that came out this year. And that song is I Believe in Ghosts. I'm going to have to dive into that record a little deeper. Before Kacey Musgraves, we heard Sammy Brew. Wasn't that a great song? You Tell Me, from his latest release. We heard Sarah Jaroes, Good at What I Do. And Donna the Buffalo started us out with I Love My Tribe. So much great music coming up. We've got the Utah Arts Festival it's the 50th Utah Arts Festival, June 18 through 21. Headliners include Digital Planets, Yola, Shaky Graves, Bandalupa, and I'm not sure if it's been announced yet, but at the Ogden Music Festival, Tweeners, who perform on a small stage while the main stage artists are setting up and tearing down, people had the opportunity to vote for their favorite tweener, and two of them will be selected for spots at the Utah Arts Festival. So look into that. We have a fun week of fundraising coming up in a couple of weeks. I don't remember the dates exactly. Anyway, it's just our short summer drive here at KRCL. And keeping us in check, making sure we have things, whatever we need to keep this station running. Our remodeling is going fantastically. And in 2027, there'll be a presenting space for 200 people here, right here at KRCL. All right. Coming up next, I have Sturgill Simpson and the Fly Girls and Molly Tuttle. Let's start out with a little

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If I came home, or would you let me in? Fry me some pork chops and forgive my sin. 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

Yeah, that's the lovely voice of Melissa Chelinski, and banjo playing too, from her brand new record, Banjo Cake. What a fun time we had at the Ogden Music Festival with Melissa. She performed on Sunday, and she had a little jam camp, and it was great fun. I'm going to play another artist that performed at the Ogden Music Festival, Miko Marks, coming right up. Let's keep talking about who we just heard. Before Melissa, it was John Prine, Boundless Love. Oh my goodness, that was a long set. We heard the Fly Birds. I said the Fly Girls. That was not right. The Fly Birds, It Ain't Me, Babe. We heard Elin Jewell, Shaking All Over. We heard Sturgill Simpson, Living the Dream. And that's where we started back at 10:45, and here we are at 11:05. You're listening to The Night Train. This show plays on KRCL from 10 p.m. to midnight every Monday night. And my name's Michelle. I'm the regular host, Michelle from Ogden. And I try to mix it up. And if you don't like one song, stick around. You might like the other and then the next one. This next song here is called Still Here, and it's actually Reese Palmer and Miko Marks, a single that came out in 2023. So let's take a listen to Reese Palmer and Miko Marks right here on the Night Train.

0: Yeah, that was a fun set of music. It's 11:15 here at KRCL, Mountain Time Zone. I hope you're having a great night, whether you're up just chilling or working or trying to go to bed. I'm here to play songs. If you have a request, feel free to give me a call. We'll see if it fits. Let's see. Just now we heard Marco Price with Rita Ballou from Guy Clark's new cover record. Well, a cover record of Guy Clark tunes. He's been gone a while. Old number one revisited. Such great songs and singers on that record. I always have a hard time picking which one to play. I might have to play another. But that was Marco Price with Rita Ballou. And right before that, it was Steve Poltz. What a great song. He was so fun at the Ogden Music Festival. That song was called Love a Little Bigger, even though it was kind of a murder ballad. He still talks about going swimming in the river. Love a Little Bigger. He was very, very entertaining throughout the Ogden Music Festival. He got up and sang with Paul Jacobson's band, Tangled Up in Blue. He led the kids' parade, and those kids had a blast singing songs led by Steve Poltz with a little help from Mariachi Guzman. Yeah, Steve was great. And then his main stage set with him just by himself solo. Not very many people could pull that off, but Steve Poltz can do it. Recy Palmer and Miko Marx before that, still here. And I guess that catches us up. I thought we had more. Okay. Now it's, I'm going to play a couple of things here for you and be right back with a John Craigie tune right here on the Night Train. Hey, Fort Desolation's coming up in September. I hear they're announcing the lineup on Wednesday. Stay tuned for that. I have my sights set on a few festivals, Picket in the Pines, the week before Fort Desolation, Moab Folk Festival, in the first weekend in November. Good times. We got to support our local independent music festivals in Utah, right? Okay.
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0: Well, that sounds fun. That's the first I've heard of that. Did they say Lehigh? Last Wild Buffalo is a blast. They opened our music festival, the Ogden Music Festival, and they were great. And Kate McLeod's a sure favorite. She's always good. All right, here's John Craigie. He'll be at the Sawtooth, I believe. No, I could be mistaken. The Sawtooth Valley Festival's coming up soon. I believe it's the third weekend in June in Stanley, Idaho. And I know Steve Poltz will be there. And that's a beautiful setting for a music festival. I went 1 year and had a good time. All right, here's John Craigie.

I'm back behind the mic here at 11:34 p.m. We've got about 25 minutes left in the night train. My name's Michelle. And don't forget to stay tuned for DJ Rockin' Robin G-Wiz coming up at midnight to 2 a.m. early Tuesday morning. All 60s, all vinyl. I think you'll like what they bring. Stay tuned. Let's go over that last set. John Craigie started us out from Mermaid Salt. We heard 50-50. And then Margot Silker from... oh, I can't even pronounce that. Pahorial. Anyway, the song was Tehachapi. And I believe that was kind of a song that really made her popular. I sure like her. Marty Stewart and his fabulous superlatives, Lost on the Desert. And then we just heard Molly Tuttle from So Long, Little Miss Sunshine, No Regrets. Okay, I'm going to start out the next set with Bronwyn Keith Hines. She presented a great show at the Ogden Music Festival. I love her new young band. They're all very good players. Frank from Slow Can Ramblers. And Tristan Scroggins. I've been watching Tristan Scroggins since he was very young. And he this was his fourth time at the Ogden Music Festival after playing in his dad's band, Jeff Scroggins, and then with Missy Raines and Allegheny, and now with Bronwyn Keith Hines. Actually, Bronwyn's fourth time as well, having played with the Deadly Gentlemen, the Mile 12, Molly Tuttle and Golden Highway, and now she fronts her own band, and she was just fabulous. Followed by Jason Carter and Michael Cleveland, so I'll throw a song from them as well. We're going to hear Bronwyn Keith Hines, and then this one. Oh, let's see, is that the one I'm playing? Yeah, no, here we are. I'm going to play I Built a World. Let me get that ready. That one also features Jason Carter. Great. I think I'll throw in a little Tangled Roots as well. We'll see what comes in this next set of music. And then we'll have another set to take us to the top of the hour. So stay tuned. Here's Bronwyn Keith Hines.

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And I make my living with the hillbilly fiddle, playing little runs in the funny little field.

0: Is it over or is it just beginning? 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

Saiki and Magawa there with Tochi no Koibito. Before that was Gary Lewis and the Playboys with Palisades Park. One going out to Summer, who's listening out there. Give me a call at the station. I am broadcasting live from KRCL. The station number is 801-359-9191. I would love to hear from you. Love to hear if you are staying up late and listening with me. Before that, we had Skeeter Davis with I Can't Stay Mad at You and The Fifth Dimension with Another Day, Another Heartache. 1:51 in the AM out there in Salt Lake City, Utah, which means there's plenty more time for G-Wiz. It's all 1960s. It's all on vinyl. And it's all spun by me, Rockin' Robin. I'm the one with my ear to the ground for yesterday's sounds. Here come the Grassroots bringing us Tip of My Tongue.

0: Roscoe Robinson there, cooking up something hot in your soul pot on a Tuesday morning with What You're Doing to Me. Before that, we had Wanda Jackson with Slippin' and Slidin', The Grassroots with Tip of My Tongue, and Seike Amagawa with Tamodachi no Koibito. Stick around, there's plenty more G-Wiz coming on up. It is the top of the hour, if you can believe it, which means it is time for some... a little bit of jazz. We've got one that is not a stranger to G-Wiz. It's the Dave Brubeck Quartet coming on up with Take 5 right after this.
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0: Dave Brubeck there, bringing us take five at the top of the hour, bringing us into our second hour of G-Wiz at 45 RPM, if you can believe it, when I just found out there in the dusty stacks of Ogden.
1: Mr. Announcer, who are you?
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1: And what's the weather gonna be?
0: Right now, the weather is 63 and partly cloudy out there in Salt Lake City, Utah. You're gonna wanna look into the late week. It's gonna be going up from 83 tomorrow to 89 on Wednesday and all the way up to 94 degrees on Saturday. So you're gonna wanna pull out your shorts from the closet and put away your winter clothing, because I think that is all gone for the year, up until we hit, what, I don't know, November? I'm not sure. Stick around, plenty more G-Wiz right here on your radio dial. It's 90.9 FM, where the action is. Here comes the Peppermint Rainbow with Don't Wake Me Up in the Morning, Michael.

0: Christy there, bringing us some Rhapsody in the Rain. In that set, we also heard the Dave Brubeck Quartet with Take 5 on 45 RPM, if you can believe it. The Peppermint Rainbow with Don't Wake Me Up in the Morning, Michael. Big Maybelle doing her best Beatles with Eleanor Rigby. And the actual Beatles bringing us Paperback Writer. The phones are ringing off the hook over here at G-Wiz. And I'd love to hear from you. The station number is 801-359-9191. I missed one call while I was changing records, and I'm so sorry about that. I do love to hear from you, so please call me back. Once again, the station number is 801-359-9191. People are requesting plenty more Beatles, but we do not have the money to pay the Beatles. So sadly, we're going to bring you the Bugs, bringing us their best Beatles impersonation with She Loves You out on Hit Records.
1: She

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1: Oh, no!
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And if this isn't your idea of fun, then you're a rat fink.

0: Straight from the beaches of Southern California, that was Jan and Dean bringing us the Anaheim Azusa and Cucamonga Sewing Circle Review and Timing Association. Before that, we had Major Lance bringing us a brand new dance called The Matador. Mickey and Sylvia with Love is Strange and The Bugs doing their best Beatles impersonation with She Loves You out on Hit Records. 1:30 in the AM, which means there's only a half an hour left here at Gee Whiz, but I can't break the news to myself. So I'm just going to have to tell you, and here comes Benny King to help me break the news to you.
1: From January to March, I'll tell the world

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Biceps, bikinis, and babes are the three B's required for playing beach blanket bingo. Yeah, these kids have got 'em, and you know what's gonna happen with the guys, the gals, the songs, and the fun.

0: I like a little bit of gospel music to soothe my soul. Ooh, a little bit of loving, baby, make that a whole lot of loving, baby, soothes my soul.
1: I was heading out in the wood the other day, and this is what happened to me. Come along some strong gust of wind, and something fell right from a tree. I couldn't see what it was. It was

rag, getting a little funky, getting greasy here with some lettuce this morning here on KRCL. And Lettuce is coming to town August 27th. They'll be playing the Commonwealth Room as part of their Cook World Tour. And yeah, that's pretty exciting. Gotta love some lettuce, a little funk. And before that, we heard Steve Earle with Harlem River Blues. And Talia Keys before that with Glow and Golden off her album that came out last year, From the Ashes. This is Tuesday morning here on KRCL. My name's Matt Lovejoy. It's just about 8 o'clock in the morning, so that means Salt Shaker's coming up, I think, so stay tuned for that. 9 a.m. today, I've got Lovejoy's Live at 9, so stay tuned for that as well. Eugenie comes in at 10 a.m., with the midday show, and then it's Women Who Rock from 12 to 1, Valene MC, and then you get eBay in the afternoon with Drive Time, all sorts of good stuff. Gotta love the week.

days here on KRCL. Every day is a great time, and every day is a music festival here at KRCL. I just was reminded of that shirt that we just had last year for our summer drive. Our summer drive's coming right up. What is it, the 8th through the 12th, I believe? Let me look at the calendar. Yes, that is correct. Coming up this next week, so that's going to be really fun. Looking forward to that as well. Thank you for supporting this station. We couldn't be here without you. Coming right up here, I've got a nice cover by the Cowboy Junkies. We're going to play that, and then some Joan Jett. Why not? I'm really mixing it up.

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1: 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Here's what's shaking for Tuesday, June 2nd. Over in Sandy tonight, the Salt Lake Bees take on the Albuquerque Isotopes at America First Field, and the game starts at 8:35 p.m. If you're kicking it in the downtown Salt Lake area tonight, Neil deGrasse Tyson, an astrophysicist, goes to the movies, part two, is live at Eccles Theater. The show starts at 7:30 p.m. and all ages are welcome to attend. It's Pride Month in Salt Lake, and Fiddler's Elbow and Sugar House is hosting a Pride Trivia Night from 7:30 to 9 p.m. Folks 21 and over are welcome to attend. And if you're looking for some live music tonight, an acoustic evening with Trey Anastasio is at Red Butte Garden and Arboretum for their outdoor concert series. Doors at 6 p.m. and the show starts at 7 p.m. for this all-ages event. For more information or to submit an event, visit the events page at krcl.org and listen for the Salt Shaker, your music, arts, and culture calendar right here on KRCL.

0: You're tuned in to Tuesday Mornings here on KRCL 90.9 FM in Salt Lake City. My name's Matt Lovejoy. Thanks for joining me today. It is a beautiful day, currently 59 degrees, and it's going to be a high of around 84 today. Nothing but sunshine for the next 10 days or so. Looks like the average temp's going to be in the mid-80s, so welcome to summer here. It is June, and the time's 8:01. I know I said I was going to play some Joan Jett, but I had to squeeze in the top of the hour, which is right now, so we're going to get that on. Thanks for being patient.
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0: Sorry, Ted, had to hang up the phone there. It's the Rascals right there. A classic, beautiful morning, and it certainly is a beautiful morning. Hope you're having a great Tuesday so far. It's Tuesday morning here on KRCL. My name's Matt Lovejoy, having a blast already. Before the Rascals, we heard that sweet Bob Dylan cover by Sonny Sweeney. And that was kind of an all-star lineup. Sonny Sweeney along with Tammy Nielsen, Rissy Palmer, and Meeko Marx. And Meeko Marx was one of the headliners this weekend up at the Ogden Music Festival. Hope you had a chance to get up there. The weather was beautiful, at least on Sunday. I was there and just on Sunday, unfortunately. Couldn't make the whole weekend this year, but you better believe I'm planning on being there all 3 days next summer. It's just such a beautiful place. And I heard Meeko Marx was amazing. So congrats to everyone who puts on that festival. Michelle Tanner and Reba and all of the staff and volunteers. It's just every year I'm blown away by it. Super fun. KRCL was up there. Got to see some friendly faces and meet some cool people. And just had a blast. All right, let's get back into it here. I've got a couple of announcements to play. And then what am I going to get on? Let's get on some Aaron Neville, some Radiohead. I've got Galactic coming up and some Rolling Stones as well here on KRCL. Thanks for tuning in.
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0: I just love that track off of their album Singing to an Empty Chair. That was Rat Boys right there. And that was quite the set of music. Before Rat Boys, we heard Jim Croce with New York's Not My Home. That was a nice live version right there. And Radiohead before that with the song Reckoner off of their fantastic album In Rainbows. And Aaron Neville at the top of the set with Tell It Like It Is. It's just about 8:30 here, and my name's Matt Lovejoy. This is Tuesday Morning on KRCL. And that last song, I noticed she mentioned Ringo Starr in there. He was just in town last night playing a great show at the Eccles Theater. Hope you got to see it, and I'm going to get some Ringo Starr on. Why not? And then I'm going to follow it up with some Norah Jones, some Aaron Fraser, and we'll see what else I can squeeze in before Lovejoy's Live at 9 at the top of the hour. Thanks for tuning in today. Hope you're having a great Tuesday.
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Gotta love some John Craigie right there. That's John Craigie with While I'm Down. We heard Norah Jones before that with I Just Wanna Dance, and Ringo Starr at the top of the set with his hit Photograph. And great show last night at the Eccles Theater. It is Tuesday morning here. My name's Matt Lovejoy. The time is 8:41. I'm having a great morning. I hope you are as well. It is going to be nice and warm today, and pretty much from here on out, looking at the weather, it's nice and sunny, and loving the summer vibes right now. I was just looking at this day in music history. All sorts of cool things happened on this day. In 1967, I played a track earlier off of Sgt. Pepper's Lonely Hearts Club Band. That came out on this day in 1967. And let's see, the Rolling Stones played their first ever American show at a high school football stadium in Lynn, Massachusetts on this day. So I'm going to play a song by the Rolling Stones, one that they probably played in 1964, I just have to guess. And then I'm going to follow it up with a fun song, one that I actually played on Friday. I covered Ma Black's show in the morning. Had a blast doing that. I know she loves the dance music. And I just happened to see that on this day in 1979, wouldn't you know it, Donna Summer's disco anthem, Hot Stuff, hit number one on the Billboard Hot 100. And I got all sorts of feedback for playing that song. So you know what? I'm going to do it again. Why not? So yes, we are going to hear some Rolling Stones, some Donna Summer, and then also on this day, in 1978, Bruce Springsteen released his landmark fourth studio album, Darkness on the Edge of Town. So I'm going to play a track off of that, and then that should almost bring us to the top of the hour for Lovejoy's Live at 9. Thanks for tuning in today. I'm having a great time, as always. And as promised, here's the Rolling Stones. Maybe you're about to walk the dog, or you already did this morning. This one goes out to you.

The extremely talented mandolin virtuoso Sierra Hall right there with Boom off her album that came out just last year, Tiptoe High Wire. And maybe you were lucky enough to catch Sierra Hall up at the Ogden Music Festival. She played on Friday night, and I heard her set was just amazing, which is to be expected, I feel. The Melons before that with From the Vine. We heard LCD Sound System with Watch the Tapes. That was fun. And that really cool version of Ooh Child from Trey Anastasio live at Red Butte Garden. And once again, they are playing tonight. It's an acoustic set, and it features Trey's keyboardist, Jeff Tansky. So that's going to be a good time, I'm sure. All right, the time is 9:51, which means I am heading out of here. Stay tuned for Eugenie with the Midday Show at 10, and then it's Women Who Rock for a full hour from 12 to 1. Then Val comes in from 1 to 3, Valene MC with Afternoons here on KRCL. Always a good time. And then Drive Time here on KRCL from 3 to 6, right before Radioactive. All right. Let's get on some of These Sacred Souls. I've got Nick Drake and the New Pornographers. We'll close out with your Tuesday morning. Thanks for tuning in.

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0: That's some new music from Houndmouth, the song Tiger Blood, and they announced that they're out on tour this summer. They're coming to the Sandy Amphitheater July 11th. Before Houndmouth, we heard some Old Crow Medicine Show and started off middays with Tedeschi Trucks Band from their recent release, Future Soul. I'm Eugenie. It's middays on KRCL. Hey, thanks for tuning in this Tuesday, June 2nd. I've got some great music coming your way to get you through this day. Also, 12 o'clock, Women Who Rock. And right after this, another cool show is coming to town. You'll hear all about it.
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0: 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Frank Zappa has just given us such an amazing experimental sonic sound, and his son Dweezil is carrying on his dad's tradition. And Dweezil is out on tour celebrating his father and coming to the Complex October 25th. Dweezil Zappa, the 20th anniversary, like father, like son, Dweezil carrying on his dad's music and tradition. 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But let's get into Frank Zappa's band, The Mothers of Invention, with a big double album called Freak Out. It's KRCL, Zappa on Zappa.

it's gonna change my friend is anybody's guess. So I'm watching and I'm waiting, hoping for the best. Even think I'll go to pray every time I hear them saying that there's no way to delay that trouble coming every day. No way to delay that trouble coming every day. Wednesday I watched a riot, I seen the cops out on the street. Watched them throwing rocks and

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No way to delay that trouble coming every day.

you can cool it, you can heat it. Cause baby, I don't need it. Take your TV tube and eat it. And all that phony stuff on sports and all the unconfirmed reports. You know, I watch that rotten box until my head began to hurt. From checking out the way the newsmen say they get the dirt before the guys on channel so-and-so. And further they assert that any show they'll interrupt to bring you news if it comes up. They say that if the place blows up, they'll be the first to tell. Cause the boys they got downtown are working hard and doing swell. And if anybody gets the news before it hits the street, they say that no one blabs it faster, their coverage can't be beat. And if another woman driver gets machine gun from a seat, they'll send some joker with a brownie and you'll see it all complete. So I'm watching and I'm waiting, hoping for the best. Even think I go to praying every time I hear them saying that there's no way to delay that trouble coming every day. No way to delay that trouble coming.

people turning on the merchants and the shops who used to sell their brooms and mops and every other household item. Watch a mob just turn and bite them, and they say it served them right because a few of them were white. And it's the same across the nation, black and white discrimination. Yeah, and you can't understand me and all that other jazz they hand me in the papers and TV, and all that mass stupidity that seems to grow more every day. Each time you hear something would say, he wants to go and do you in, cause the color of your skin just don't appeal to him, no matter if it's black or white, because he's out for

found at home and watch this thing again. But I'll bet there won't be many left to see it really end. Cause a fire in the street ain't like a fire in the heart. And in the eyes of all these people, don't you know that this could start on any street in any town, in any state, if any clown decides that now's the time to fight for some ideal he thinks is right. And if a million more agree, there ain't no great society as it applies to you and me. Our country isn't free, and the law refused to see if all that you can ever be is just a lousy janitor. And unless your uncle owns the store, you know that five and every four just won't amount to nothing more than to watch the rats go across the floor and make up songs about being poor.

0: Jim James of My Morning Jacket, the song Here in Spirit. Jim James has announced that he has a solo acoustic album out under the My Morning Jacket name. That is a collection of positive protest songs that he's written, some from My Morning Jacket, some brand new originals, and we just went back to the album cut of Here in Spirit. Jim James also out on tour, coming to Park City Song Summit this summer, an acoustic situation up there. We also heard from Jeff Tweedy with Lou Reed Was My Babysitter, and started it off with some classic Frank Zappa and Mothers of Invention, because Dweezil Zappa is coming to town. That show just announced. Dweezil Zappa playing the Complex on October 25th.
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0: The skies have calmed down, and currently in Salt Lake, it's 70 degrees, headed up to 84. It's going to be 89 tomorrow, and then sunny for the weekend, getting up into the mid-90s on Saturday. Coming up, I've got a great live version of Joan Armatrading. She's just so good on acoustic guitar, and I've got a live song from her. We'll also hear one from Daniel Donato. Here's Jordan Rakai, and it's also featuring soul vocalist Jalen Nganda. It's KRCL.

KRCL.

It always makes me think of Southern Utah. Daniel Donato with Dance in the Desert on KRCL. Joan Armatrading, Kissing and a Hug, and a great live track from Joan Armatrading. And Jordan Rakai at the top of that set. Bleachers are back with their fifth studio album. Bleachers, of course, produced by frontman Jack Antonoff. Here's the latest from Bleachers. It's KRCL.

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0: Gorillaz off of their new album, The Mountain, here on KRCL. That was Orange County, and Gorillaz are going to be coming to town here, coming to the Delta Center October 20th. You're tuned into Afternoons. I'm Valiant MC. On this Tuesday afternoon, the weather is looking good. It's looking sharp. It's sunny. And it's in mid-80s. It's nice. I was out there. I was like, ooh, I like this. Tomorrow it's going to be in the 90s. And looks like right on through, it's going to continue all the way through Saturday, oscillating between the mid-80s to mid-90s. And looks like it's going to be mostly sunny. So there you go. That's what your week forecast looks like. It's currently 77 degrees. Let's see, in the music, we also heard in that set from The Zombies and She Does Everything For Me and some Brittany Davis and Dance, I say. So happy to be here with you. I'm splitting my time this week between doing the show and working an Indigenous storytelling camp for junior high, mostly high school students, up at the University of Utah campus. It's been so fun and so rewarding, and just being around the youth, it gives me so much hope and so much inspiration, and just how they think and approach things, how they treat each other. I'm like, oh my gosh, you guys are so much more kind to each other than me and my peers at that age, leaps and bounds ahead of where I was. So it really is so inspiring. But we're being really creative. We're coming up with storytelling and different medias to do that, and such as film, which I'm help teaching, and then also through animation, photography, podcasting. It's really a hoot and a holler. It's awesome. But you can hear more about it. It's going to be on tomorrow's Radioactive with Laura Jones and Asha Pruitt. Going to be at 6 o'clock tomorrow if you want to hear more. Okay, we got more music coming up for you. We're going to get into a new one from Goldford right after this.
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2: Goldford has definitely made his way, starting off from American Idol, being one of the contestants, to really forming his own career, especially amongst AAA airwaves. And he has a new single just released at the end of April called Only You Do. We have it for you right here, KRCL.

0: Kokoroko there, and Tough Times Never Last record. That was their single Sweetie. And Kokoroko is coming to us from London, England, but inspired by their West African roots and inspired through the jazz. You hear it all through there. It's super chill. I love it so much. Hopefully that has you chilling and relaxing here on Afternoons with me, Valiant MC. You're tuned into KRCL. In that set, we also heard from Goldford, a new one from Goldford there in Only You Do. And then we also had Bibio and Graffiti here. And let's see what else I'm looking up here. I was like, oh my gosh, you guys, do I need reader glasses? It's getting harder to read up close. Oh, a human moment. Goodness gracious. And aging with grace. That's what I'm trying to do. So coming up in this next set, we're going to get into some William Devon. We have Thundercat, some Pretenders, and a new one from Kurt Vile coming off of his Philadelphia's Been Good to Me. I know Philly in itself is getting ready for the World Cup, going to be one of the stadiums hosting the World Cup here in the United States as we share the World Cup stage with also Canada and Mexico. I couldn't think of a better time for this to be happening, but it's coming up this weekend. We're getting into it. I'm so excited. So stay with us. New Kurt Vile and Chance to Bleed coming up next here, KRCL.
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0: William Devon there. Be thankful for what you got. Such a good one. Oh, I know. Is that appropriate for me to comment on the playlist that I put together? I don't know, but I've become just a fan of the music. I'm vested. And that is such a great one. Takes me back. We also had Thundercat in that set off of his new Distracted record, just released this spring, and I Wish I Didn't Waste Your Time. Pretenders before that, and Day After Day, and Kurt Vile starting that set off for us. And new one, A Chance to Bleed, off of his new album, Philadelphia's Been Good to Me. And we're going to get right back into the music. We have some Adrian Lenker coming up, the Decemberists, but local, getting local with Michelle Moonshine, who recently played the O-Foam Fest, the Ogden Friends of Music Acoustic Music Festival that happened this past weekend. What a blast. It was so much fun. I got to attend it with my family, KRCL's very own Michelle Tanner, along with, I believe it's Reba. She's called into the station. But the whole team and all the volunteers who work so hard to make that happen. You created so many awesome moments for so many of the attendees, but especially for me and my family. It's nice when you can bring kids to a festival and have them participate in live music, not just streaming or YouTubing, TikTok, but literally feeling the vibrations of the strings that are playing. You feel it. You literally feel it in your body, and it's pretty phenomenal. Michelle Moonshine played this past Saturday, and looks like she's going to be playing at Lake Effect next week. I was looking to see, what is she up to? Where is she touring right now? But if you want, you can always go check that out and search Michelle Moonshine. She has a whole tour thing going up. This is going to be off of her 2023 record, Sad Spaghetti Westerns. Here's Oh, So Many Days, Michelle Moonshine, right here, KRCL.
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expensive streets, it becomes easy to hate one another because they're in your way or you don't like their disposition. That even those who want to burn everything down must have hope, right? An anarchist love affair, right-wing assault rifle, infidelity, death and taxes, gads and flags that used to stand for constitutionalism and limited government and now stands for supporting the abuse of constitutional rights and limitations of government under fascist militias. And now it's just stupid and exhausting.

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